respect, love, compassion. 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This is where I heal my hurts. 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

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Really wanna make you mine. 4, 5, 6, come on and get your kicks. Now you don't need

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1: Hello, this is Radio G. And I'm about to play some hits for all you fellows and ladies and gentlemen out there. Now, who was my next caller?
2: Yeah, I was talking.
1: Hello. See, I know that you know I'm on the microphone and I'm not alone. You see, I'm coming correctly, moving perfectly. I know one can't stop me. Step to the left, keep moving while you're shaking. Time you're taking, money I'm making.

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1: Too sexy for my love. Too sexy for my love. Love's going to leave me.